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If I was young, I could wait outside your school, 'cause your face is like the cover-up.

everybody had to pay and pay. A hustle here and a hustle there. New York City is the place where they said, hey, babe.

16 for a day. Then I guess she had to crash. Valium would have helped that patch. She said, hey, babe, take a walk on the wild side. I said, hey, honey,